0: started fighting. 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

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All smiley, all friends. Nobody pretends. 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This will free your mind. Time and time, time and time, time and time again.